0: There's a county unit. The Chevy GM starts to play too. They're trying to get one out of the vehicle. They're not complying, and there's more in the store.
1: Clear 607.
2: 607, I'm clear. You can show me 37.
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0: 204, Fort Clinton EMS has been released from the scene, doing a secondary sweep with our meter. First reading showed no carbon monoxide.
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2: 204, copy. 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

0: 41 at Clear Mike. Luke Reardon. Revolt has a 15A out of Lucas County. Caution, violent tendencies, armed and dangerous. Appears to be in the pickup break.
1: Good.
0: Charles Reardon, failed to reinstate. Is a protected person in a protection order. Great.
1: Good.
0: Seven is Charles Reardon. 12 Cadillac expired. 9-10.

action order. Great. Good. Seven is Charles Reardon. 12 Cadillac expired. 9, 10.

0: 654, they're confirmed.
1: 654. 607, respond unit, signal 71.
0: Oh, I'll get no further.

0: 415, what's that, 15A4?
1: Failed to appear, vandalism, government entity, the $20,000 bond, and it states they have multiple warrants for him. Subject detained.
0: Perfect.
1: Of charges.
0: And there was traffic on him, do you?
1: Are you going to detain him here?
0: Yeah.
2: Lucas County wants him, right?
1: I need to do a hit com with them. They're going to want to know if you are going to detain him here or if you're going to meet with him.

0: 6 or 7.
1: Yes, sir.
0: You get myself an 83 on foot looking for a fourth individual.
1: Carry out 71.
0: Negative.
2: 41, give me a 19.
3: Yes, sir. Stand by.

0: for 57. Henry King Boy, 2494, 2 North Carolina.
1: E3. I'm just trying to get a hold of you. Go ahead.
2: One's going to have a black sweatshirt, and the other one's going to have red shorts.
1: Copy. That's probably the one that ditched the hoodie by the garbage can. We really need a description of his hair or pants he's wearing.
3: A for one. And the description is going to be jeans, black shirt, baseball hat.
1: That's clear. I saw a male pop out around Superior in 17th. I'd love to try to check him out.
2: Height's going to be about 5'9", 5'10".
1: That's clear. He was about that height, maybe about 130 pounds. He had gray shorts on, or correction, gray sweats.

0: 84-1.
1: 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Charles Victor 7-4, Nora Charles. I don't need it back. Start repatting sentence 31, please.

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1: 41-7, we're okay. I'm out with him if I didn't get that.
0: 41-7. Unit 3-84-1.
1: Good.
0: Were you able to verify if they're still in the store or not?
2: Affirmative, they're not.
0: That's clear. Can you check that camera by the dumpster, see if they're able to get anybody stripping down, see if we get a better description?
2: Yeah, stand by.
0: 6224, signal 71.
3: 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Okay.

Ford 110. Can you verify the 7148 young David Adam doesn't come back to anything?

0: was a 56 vehicle that should have popped a hit on leads and we're not getting anything through it. That's clear.
1: Eighty-three, 84, 1.

0: 834841.
1: Go ahead.
0: And they left out the side door headed westbound.
1: Clear. I'm going to try to contact the fire department, see if we can get their drone.
0: That's clear. Do you need me to give them a 19, or do you have it?
2: What's your ETA to Jerusalem Township?

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1: That's clear. Can I get my time to stop?
0: 1959.

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0: I'll be 59 to Jerusalem Township Fire Department, 1 mil 21. Sorry for starting.
1: Two four four five four point four. Hey, Drew, is there a K-9 on tonight?
2: Negative.

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0: Unknown.
1: Yes, sir.
2: 607.
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0: We cannot get a 69 unit in.
1: That's right.

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1: 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He's had slurred speech for the last 4 days. Also has low blood pressure.

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1: 84-135, same traffic.

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1: 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I'll be 35 feet away.

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0: 84.
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And route back to my township. 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

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King Zebra Nora. 2376. 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
1: The 19 that I'm on with now is the owners of Anchor Way. I've got additional information if you can call up here.
0: That's clear. Give me just a moment.

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1: 6510-6510.
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0: 29th and went to their station, 528 Catawba, for a female lip fall, had a leg laceration.
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1: 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They have the vehicle, don't need anything, owner's not aware.
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1: I'm thinking my caller, Nick Wagner out of Helena, 26-4, Brendan Color, it's valid. It all is valid enough.
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1: 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As soon as the caller pulled out of her driveway, the truck took off in front of her. 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
0: Florida, several loose horses on State Road 250 between Sorgans and State Road Mobile Home Park crossing the street.

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0: John William Nora, 1700, Beast Harbor, near Lakeside Gate.

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0: City County.
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0: 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They're trapped. There's one unresponsive. 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

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Attention Danbury Township School Osmond. You're being requested mutual aid with Fort Clinton. Squad is being requested at State and Buckeye for a motor vehicle accident. Attention Danbury Township School Osmond. Being requested mutual aid with Fort Clinton at State and Buckeye. Squad is requested at State and Buckeye for a motor vehicle accident. Time 9:20.

Attention Danbury Township Squadsman, attention Danbury Township Squadsman. You're being requested mutual aid with Fort Clinton. Squad is being requested at State and Buckeye for a motor vehicle accident. Attention Danbury Township Squadsman, being requested mutual aid with Fort Clinton at State and Buckeye. 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
0: Crow Colonial and Curtis.
1: Thanks, Tito.
2: 19.
0: Go ahead with it.
2: Nine 573-2572 419-573-2572 Cabriella Kaplan wants to speak to you in regards to some issues.

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1: 6287.
0: We're stopping 86, will be out of the county route, Sandusky County for a 13.
1: 6287.

0: 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I believe it's going to be a Michigan 7.
1: 694.
0: Boy David, 94960. On a box truck, it's going to be Langerman, Old Airline Road.
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0: St. Thomas Hoftlin out of Toledo, valid required corrective lenses. Two entries, nothing's current. He's missed. Has an expired CCW. Year 7 is to New Bern Transport Corporation out of Flint, Michigan. 2023 Isuzu. Valid.
1: That's fair. Thank you.

0: Please speak slowly. If you haven't passed it yet, can you stop at the dog warden's office? There's a female there with a found canine. They're both on a signal 13 in Sebastian County.
1: That's clear. I'm 37 with Kern.
0: 6-3.

0: 6287.
1: 6287.
0: We were clear on that call. We're finishing up right now at Sandusky County and route back. If 8 wants to Ida, we'll be there in about 10 minutes or so.
1: 6287, that's clear. 628, were you clear?
2: 628, I'm clear. I'll be 35E Edward from the car and Ida on the dog warning call.
1: 628.
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0: Seen a 12 feet boy at the lighthouse showing bird boathouse front motion detector. Galan Company advised it's set up for direct dispatch. They're attempting key holder.
1: That's clear. I'll try to get a hold of someone. I think the schools are doing a tour over there, so I'll go and check it out.
0: 3258.

0: 6 1.
1: Evil 1, do you have traffic?
0: That's affirmative. From the lighthouse up there, they are having school groups go through there. Just gonna check, okay?
1: That's clear. Does 3258 still need to respond?
0: I don't believe so. At least everything checks okay.
1: That's clear. 3258, were you clear?
2: I'm clear. Thank you.
3: Sixty six two 37 MSJ.
1: 6262.

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1: To a 5.
2: I just had a subject drop off a found canine here at Genoa Elementary. I don't know if 86 or 87 could come retrieve it.
1: 6 to 86, 6 to 87.
3: 86, I was clear, I'll head that way.
1: 6 to 86.
3: 86, 6 to 16. Where are you calling from?
4: Lights Road, 163.
3: That's clear, I'm right here. I'll just know it's clear if you want me to grab it for you. That's clear, 6 to 16, 6 to 05, I'll be there shortly. Where are you at?
2: I'm right in front of the elementary school right now.
3: That's clear, I'm coming around here. You know, 579, I'll be there in 12 minutes.
2: That's clear, thank you.

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3: 37, County Garage, Vehicle Maintenance.
2: 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Eighty-four two
4: 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Carbon monoxide alarm going off.
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0: 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You're requested at the intersection of 10th and Main, 10th and Main in Genoa for an e-bike crash, injury to a hip. 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
1: Got a male that apparently crashed his e-bike, says his hip is ringing. 83.

Utility 35 now. Another 35 same traffic. Medic 35 en route.

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84857. King King Charles 4691. We'll be on 163 near Lime Street.

4557. King William George 8810, the Deer Run Trail at Parkland Eastern.

0: 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Sam Young, 541-609.
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0: being 4-71.
1: We're okay, break on Ohio Island. Robert Nora, 808-653.
2: Timothy Boyles, rostered, validness.
1: 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Can you confirm the date on those expired tags, please?
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415, I'll be out with a code 82. Dean Williams 7262 will be just west of Marine Tech Concepts on East Harbor Road. Go ahead and start this way.

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Attention Elmore Squad, you requested at 15880 West Smith Road, 15880 West Smith Road in Elmore for a hemorrhage. Time now 16:35. Elmore for a hemorrhage.

0: Portland 5, you advise that last 7 I ran comes back to Kyle Peterson?
1: Affirmative.
0: That's clear. Is he shown on probation parole?
1: Negative.
0: Okay, ready for name and DOB. Young, common spelling. First name Brittany, boy, Robert, Ida, Tom, Nora, Edward, Young. Middle initial M is in Mary, Rick for DOB. Nine,

0: showing canceled for Brittany Marie Young, Portland. She's missed.
1: That's clear.

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1: Go ahead.
0: 447 will be en route to Smith Road.
1: 1640.

0: 408, 403. Do you guys need anything brought in?
1: We're going to be good on scene. You can return.
0: 408, clear. Oak Harbor 447 will be clear on scene. Returning.
2: 447, that's clear. 1646.

734-347-2778. 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Break. Caller is going to be a John Woodbury regarding threats he is receiving from his wife's son. Does not feel it's safe for him to go home to his address on Sunny Drive.

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1: 447, that's base 1655.
2: Oak Harbor, 448.
1: 448, go ahead.
2: Navy transporting Bay Park, 30 miles, 0.0.
1: That's base 1655.

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1: CR.
0: And there will be one shortly. 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

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He advised, he is just requesting advice. 5-4.

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Myself and 24 will be en route to that 43 for that 15A. 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
1: Yes, clear. 6205, 33 and Route 43. 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
0: Call Lincoln Mary 3843. Be in the parking lot of Grease Coin Laundry.
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1: George, I've heard X-ray 4034, 2 westbound, just east of the 53 south exit.
0: Back to CCW.
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0: 24, I'm still on 19, I'm okay. I'm still on 19.
1: That's good.

0: 84157.
1: 41. 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